paranoia getting worse than my anxiety, huh? 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Heart so big, I be down to die. For all the ones I love, too bad they don't think I really love them. They don't understand that it's just so many of them. 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Had a dream last night that my wife was at my wake with my son.

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3: Delusion, my delusions, where I tell your face. I swear I saw it smiling back at me.

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Why did I mark the record with a crayon? Why did I put my fingertips on vinyl? Why did I do that? But here we are 50 years later, and the producers took my hand to vinyl technique and put it into a sampler, and they gave birth to a record business. This thing that I did, which became the music bed for human beings to speak on. Today they call it rap, and I am

0: going in record stores, Salvation Army, going to people's houses, asking mom, you got any records in the closet that you don't want? I will come back with a shopping cart and come get them. A lot of these records here came from people.
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If you join yourself, join yourself, join yourself, join yourself.

0: your thing. 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I want to do this the way I want to do it. 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I want to determine how I am to speak on a stage. I don't want to be a mass personality.
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0: 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En cabina, Abraham Soul.
1: Very soon we would both be completely twisted. But there was no going back. We would have to ride it out.